collecting a potion of blood. 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Take the virgins away by the flood. 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He's collecting an ancient perfume. 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

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And we could have some. 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What's that? 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He's banging on the bongos like a chimpanzee. Oh, that ain't working.

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1: 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Hey, what's going on, man?
2: Yeah, she's at home.
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I found that I was chosen to be the follower of the deity, make myself scarce, rather comfortably bargain for my body.

0: Музиката, която обичаш.
1: When I first saw you, I saw love. And the first time you touched me,